young bird. Oh, it gave me a new idea of a song about birds and the moon and the tree. And I trust to look.

Yo, microphones get ripped, holding us back. K-Dash rocking and grab, rocking the cold stack. 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Whatever, I don't really know. 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
2: 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Yes, more life and blessing. I monkey mark, no, no. Yes, I did.

0: 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I've been ready, plus I'm set. Who's looking at me? Let me check.
1: Nobody.
0: Way more fly and smooth, quiet as this cat.
1: More fly.
0: Moving, shaking, begging like I'm Steph. Shout out Bass God. How quickly y'all forget.
1: Bass God.
0: All these rappers still, I remain unimpressed. Diamond showers every time I take a breath. If Styles is cash,
1: you
0: being dead deep. Stashi brought some boogie and his check. Took and passing ace to seven test. Had the hobby shop, but then drinking mess.
1: They hot.
0: Bro, she love you, she just juicing me for sex. All my niggas nerds, they speaking tech. Constellation Negro, SAS, we set. Times don't go, so I'm always on a check.
1: Times don't go.
0: My ears told my ears, I'm so glad we met. Boy, salute you talking to a veteran. She's so thick, she's sitting like a vet. No woman is ever an object. A diamond purpose lies beneath the surface. So I hopped in her 5-speed drop top, stick shift, and watched her work it. It's the Laser Lord, Light Rider, Ish Boogie at your service. They pull biscuits out, but they ain't make me nervous. Things so round, I ask God, what have I done to deserve this? Starship Troopers, Hardbop Loopers, who's cooler than the Stelly Squad? Nah, she didn't mention you unless your name is Oh My, oh my God. Land on the set, nap down, lady stare, it's a spacesuit. Reason why you won't see them niggas round me? I'm fake proof. I seduced the princess, took gold at the Drip Olympics. All type girls love me, like I'm Vince.
1: Yeah, moonlight signs with the star wave belt.
2: Moonlight.
1: Demon surfing across the thick green felt.
2: Fast.
1: Pray for witness to the gods that we knelt.
2: Pray.
1: Then throw water in the air. Brazil. Moonlight signs with the star wave belt.
2: Moonlight.
1: Demon surfing across the thick green felt.
2: Yeah.
1: Pray for witness to the gods that

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I know you hating, but you know you was a cast and a goody fan. 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With that Fruity Loop bullshit, fuck nigga, night night.

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1: When I'm talking about the man that lived next door in my neighborhood, all he do be fussing fight, as I was saying. He fussing the days and fussing the night. Ain't from the top to the